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1: 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You mean a lot to me.
0: I really mean that much to you?
1: Girl, you know it's true.

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0: 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Watch me now, I'm going down. And my name is Bobby Brown. Watch me now, I'm going down.
1: Yeah, I knew you'd be surprised.
2: Hij staat in de sneeuw aan de poort van de stad en prikt de dagen van december op zijn hoed.

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God, if men could only see the lesson taught by history, that all the singers of the Psalms cannot right a single wrong, that all men of goodwill stay in the fields they have to till, feed the mouths they have to fill.

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1: 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And it's, oh, honey, let your hair hang down, let your hair hang down. Shake it all around, shake it all around, put your whole self in, put your whole self in.

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There was someone killed neath the town hall light. And there were a few at the scene, but they all agreed that the slayer who ran looked a lot like me. And the judge

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And if your man gives you trouble just to move out on the double, and you don't let it trouble your brain, cause away goes trouble down the drain. Said away goes trouble down the drain.

The devil went down to Georgia. He was looking for a soul to steal. He was in a bind because he was way behind and he was willing to make a deal. When he came across this young man sawing on a fiddle and playing it hot, and the devil jumped up on a hickory stump and said, "Boy, let me tell you what. I guess you didn't know it, but I'm a fiddle player too. And if you'd care to take a dare, I'll make a bet with you. Now you play pretty good fiddle, boy, but give the devil his due. I bet a fiddle of gold against your soul, cause I think I'm better than you." The boy said, "My name's Johnny, and it might be a sin, but I'll take your bet, you're gonna regret

The devil bowed his head because he knew that he'd been beat. And he laid that golden fiddle on the ground at Johnny's feet. Johnny said, "Devil, just come on back if you ever want to try again. 'Cause I told you once, you son of a gun, I'm..."